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From Star Wars to E.T. to Jaws, experience the unforgettable sounds of John Williams, performed live with the Omaha Symphony this weekend at the Holland Performing Arts Center. 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

0: 93.3 The Wolf, the home of country's greatest hits in Omaha. Hey, it's Bob Delmont. Is it my kind of party on a Wednesday? I don't know. What do you do for a living?
1: I work for Amazon. Everybody's favorite
0: place. Daily, there's a box on my door. Even non-Christmas time. I don't know. Seriously, my household is keeping you in business.
1: Appreciate that.
0: Do they really not give them bathroom breaks, though? Seriously.
1: Nah, they do. That's very exaggerated.
0: I figured. Here's Jason Aldean.
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Hey, it's Bob Delmont. 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
1: Hey, it's Bob Delmont. What's trending in country is next. What's making you happy these days?
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3: 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We're going to Japan.
1: Oh, Japan. 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Should I?

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1: And there's Kenny Chesney. Here we go. Let's do this.
2: Now, the latest from Nashville. Bob Delmont with What's Trending in Country.
0: Well, things are getting ugly pretty fast with the estate of Dolly Parton. The estate dismissed, fired Dolly's chief of security and nephew, Brian Seaver, after over 20 years of service. Now the estate is suing Seaver and filed for a restraining order to keep him away from her business. According to the court documents, the lawsuit stems from violent threats Seaver allegedly made as he tried to extort her estate manager. Apparently, Seaver has been invoking his self-proclaimed military contractor experience, access to weapons, and capacity for violence to extract money from the estate. Not good. Well, congratulations to Miranda Lambert, who co-wrote the big song Choosin' Texas by Ella Langley. It's got a spot in history with the most weeks at number one on Billboard's Hot 100 chart. 23 weeks recently, just beat Mariah Carey's All I Want for Christmas Is You, which was at 22. Animals in the state back in 1950, the Grand Ole Opry was televised for the very first time from the Ryman Auditorium in Nashville, Tennessee. And that's what's trending in country. Catch the...
3: Kenny Chesney is bringing the original Vibe Room Tour to Jack Tri Stadium in Ames on June 5th.
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went down to Georgia. 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
1: Hey, it's Bob Del Monte. 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
3: 1 week.
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0: Welcome to the show. Coming up, Joe Nichols is stopping by the studio.
3: Yeah, tequila makes her clothes fall off.
0: Let's talk about that song. And do people just give him free tequila all the time? Joe Nichols on the way. And tell me something good. Let's go.
4: This is the Bobby.

Hey, it's Bobby Bones here. Kenny Chesney is bringing his original Vibe Room tour to Jack Trice Stadium in Ames, Iowa, May 5th. Special guests will be Eric Church and Sheryl Crow. Leave a talkback message on the iHeartRadio app telling us which song you're most excited to hear live, and you'll have a chance to win tickets to see the show from 93.3 The Wolf.

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2: Joe Nichols.
3: Do people give you a lot of free tequila as a gift because that song is so big?
4: Yeah. Yeah.
3: So much so that you can't possibly drink it all?
4: No. No, I sign a lot of tequila bottles, but I quit drinking tequila a long time ago. So, I couldn't drink not even a drop of tequila without going sideways. Yeah.
3: I was asking the show because I've never had a drink of alcohol, and I was just asking them, and your song was one of the reasons. Like, does tequila affect you differently? Like, how so?
4: It does me, yeah.
3: How so?
4: I think it all depends on how your brain is made up. The chemistry in your brain and the sugars and how they impact you and everything. And the way they make tequila, I think, is a little different because I think they use agave. I think, listen, I'm not an expert in this, so I don't want to jump off in here and start explaining stuff. But I think there's just different sugar levels and different kind of, you know, things that are made, you know, that make tequila. And for whatever reason, I am one of these people that tequila does something to it. Whiskey did something to me that made me feel totally, you know, at ease and ready to go.
3: At ease?
4: Yeah, whiskey? Absolutely.
3: Oh, most people think they're bulletproof on whiskey.
4: Oh, man, I was normal on whiskey. Not drinking was when I was bulletproof. But when I drank whiskey, I was like, all right, everything's cool. Everybody's cool.
3: So what tequila, what if the song he would sing and he thinks of himself?
4: Yeah.
3: You take your clothes off as he goes.
4: Yeah, gonna go to jail, do all kinds of other stuff.
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1: Hey, it's Bobby Bones. More with Joe Nichols on the way. The success of tequila makes her clothes fall off. We'll talk about that. And when he drinks tequila, what happens? Joe Nichols next on The Bobby Bones Show.

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1: Back in studio with Joe Nichols, talking about the song Tequila Makes Her Clothes Fall Off. What does tequila do to you when you drink it?
4: Tequila made me want to fight. That was my thing with tequila. So I stopped drinking that pretty early on. And
3: that would have been a different song.
4: Yeah. And vodka was, I'm going time traveling because I'm going to blackout drunk tonight if I did vodka. So something in the sugars or something. A lot of people can correct me on that if they want to. But that's what it did to me. Tequila fight, vodka blackout. Whiskey, I'm fine. I can drink as much as I want to. And I'll be sitting here talking like this. And beer just makes me talk funny and gain 20 pounds. That's about it.
1: That happens to a lot of my friends where they go, I got to stop the beer.
4: Yeah.
1: Like the first thing they have to do is stop. I have a friend, he works for me, but I have a friend who would just drink beer every night. He was single. He would drink beer every night. And he got engaged and got married. And he got really skinny. And it was, is your wife making you work out? He said, no, she just doesn't let me drink beer every night. It was only the beer. He lost like 20 pounds.
4: That's awesome. I mean, that's great for many reasons. I hear a lot of those stories about dudes that get divorced and they start drinking beer every day and they never get married again.
1: They pump up.
4: Something to do with it, yeah.
0: Bobby Bones.
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3: Back in studio with Joe Nichols, talking about the song Tequila Makes Her Clothes Fall Off. Did that song take off like a rocket ship?
4: It did. You know, the first time I thought that song was a legitimate contender for being a big hit, I was dead asleep, 5 o'clock, 6 o'clock in the morning, and a friend of mine called me. There was a New York Top 40, the biggest radio station, I think, in the country, with the biggest audience.
3: Like Z100 or something?
4: Yes. Yeah. And it was a very famous morning show.
3: Elvis Duran?
4: Yeah. And they decided to make fun of this song.
3: Oh,
4: when I tell you about the song that came out in country music, oh my God, it's got this one called Tequila Makes Your Clothes Fall, and they're all laughing. And I'm like, oh no, this is going to be humiliating. So they're like, let's play this song. This is probably this. What are they doing down there in country music? And they played about a minute and a half of it, and none of them said a word. And the next thing was the main guy said, yeah, it's not that bad. I was expecting a lot worse. I actually like that.
3: It's awesome.
4: And that was the first time I knew that people might like it if they give it a chance. And it was a pretty quick song up the chart. I think 15, 17 weeks, something like that. And it sold a ton of records. And that was back when songs could get up the chart in 15 weeks, you know?
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3: Tell me something good.
4: A 10-year-old girl in Virginia, Hero, rescued a 3-year-old from a campground pool. Vivian Taylor spotted the toddler in the water, wasn't moving, jumped in, grabs her, pulls her out. They get her to the hospital real quick. She's now fully recovered, been released. But she saw it and just jumped into action. She wasn't trained to do that. But we do have a lifeguard here as part of our show. Yeah. Coming to you, special thoughts.
5: No, I think that's great. Did I ever tell you guys about the when I was like 2 and my cousin found me in the pool?
4: So you're no longer the lifeguard in the story. You're the one that saved.
5: In this story, I was the victim. Yeah, I was like face down in the pool and my cousin saw me. He jumped in the water, saved me. And then he said I was laughing, like giggling, like having the time of my life.
4: Was there any chance that you just got in the water?
5: I might have just gotten in there, but they had no idea. Like, they just saw me head face down.
4: Oh, wow.
5: Floating in the water.
4: Pretty fortunate then.
5: Yeah, but as a lifeguard, I mean, that is this person right here, this girl.
4: Yeah. 10-year-old Vivian Taylor.
5: 10-year-old Vivian Taylor, she has a future in lifeguarding.
4: You think so?
5: I mean, she already has the God-given instinct.
4: And you've lived it, and now you're looking out for the next generation.
5: I mean, I kind of just, I notice it when I hear it.
4: What about your kids? Do they, like, genetically, are they pulled to be in lifeguards?
5: Yeah, one of them already has expressed interest in being a lifeguard.
4: You think that's just natural, ingrained?
5: I think it just kind of fell down the gene pool.
4: Wow. That's from WHSV, Vivian Taylor. You are a hero. That's what it's all about.
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1: Hey, it's Bobby Bones. Coming up in the Country Minute, why Kenny Chesney rents out entire stadiums to rehearse. And Lady A's Charles Kelly shared an unfortunate health update. 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

Hey, it's Bobby Bones here. Kenny Chesney is bringing his original Vibe Room tour to Jack Trice Stadium in Ames, Iowa, May 5th. Special guests will be Eric Church and Sheryl Crow. 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
0: Hey, it's Bobby Bones here with Amy. Amy, what's up?
3: Here's Kenny Chesney talking about renting out entire stadiums to rehearse for his tours.
4: We have a pretty big rehearsal hall, and then we set everything up, you know, kind of the way we think it's going to be. I mean, for the last several years, we've opened our tour in Tampa, and we're going to do that again next summer. And we'll be there for a week before the first show. That's the only way to do it.
0: Lady A's Charles Kelly has a rare blood cancer called multiple myeloma. He shared the news in a video on social media alongside his wife. 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
3: They say if you want to be less stressed, lose grudges. So this is an interesting story. I'm not going to say a name, but somebody came and apologized to me the other day for something that I'd been holding a grudge over. It was awkward, but I appreciated them because they cornered me. And they said, hey, I just want to apologize. I was extremely rude and wrong about some stuff I said about you. And how do you react to that? Except I just kept, I wanted to my mouth drop like, huh, what? But I didn't. I kept my mouth like at a normal position. And I just kept eye contact. And he finished saying what he was saying. And then I said, I appreciate you saying that.
4: Is it somebody that was on your list?
5: Good question.
3: No, but they would have been 11 or 12.
5: Really?
3: It was somebody that for no reason went after me other than they probably just wanted me to fight with them so they could have some attention. And I didn't because I don't engage. And yeah, I was hit. Let me look at my list of people that I have feuds with. Mm-hmm.
5: It's okay. 10 people on that list?
3: I have people I'm feuding with. And right now I have 1, 2, 3, 4, 5, 6, 7, 8, 9, 10. It's about to be 9 because, again, I'm going to take Matt Jones off.
5: Oh, he's still on the list.
3: He's still on because I haven't spoken with him officially from Kentucky Sports Radio.
4: Okay, so someone that was sitting at number 11 came up to you and apologized.
6: Wow.
3: Yep. Said I should have never acted like that. I was just jealous. I'm sorry. And I said I don't need to forgive. Who cares how I feel about it? But I said, I appreciate that. We're all good.
5: Can you say the setting where this happened?
4: Who was it?
3: No, because it'll tip it off. Yeah. Yeah, tip it off. But if you're holding a grudge, it's going to kill you. If you're holding grudges, you're going to die because it's going to end up giving you stress and heart disease and everything else.
4: Yeah, let it go.
3: Let it go. I got a list of 10 people I'm fighting with, and I'm like, let it go.
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0: like, what medical condition are you referring to here, Russell?
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1: Bobby asked Russell Dickerson for the backstory on his social handles.
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3: Well, I asked him that too. I was like,

0: 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Bobby Bone,
1: come on. So they listed an unprofessional thing that Gen Z brings to job interviews. Not their parents. We talked about that. But apparently, whenever Gen Z job candidates show up to interviews with iced coffees or lattes in hand, that people don't want to hire them.
2: Interesting.
1: Why do you think that is?
3: Just this entitlement feeling of like you're spending money on that and now you want to... Like at the beginning of your career, you don't get to go have iced coffees that are $8.
2: Oh, really?
3: I mean, I'm hypothesizing. I'm not saying that's how I feel.
1: We're working through it.
3: I don't know.
2: I feel like it's just a casual move to be like, oh, I got my drink. I had time to stop. Like, what are we doing here?
3: But you're still on time.
2: I know, but it's just like almost too casual to have a drink in your hand.
1: So you're kind of right.
2: Is that it?
1: So a corporate recruiter says it can make the candidate look like the interview is just another stop on their errands list.
2: Right. Like
1: Than something they're taking seriously.
2: They're like, what are we talking about again here?
1: Yeah. Like, sorry. This is just one of the seven things I'm doing today with my iced coffee. The Bobby Bone
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3: Tell me something good.
4: A 10-year-old girl in Virginia, Hero, rescued a 3-year-old from a campground pool. Vivian Taylor spotted the toddler in the water, wasn't moving, jumped in, grabs her, pulls her out. They get her to the hospital real quick. She's now fully recovered, been released. But she saw it and just jumped into action. She wasn't trained to do that. But we do have a lifeguard here as part of our show. Yeah. Coming to you, special thoughts.
5: No, I think that's great. Did I ever tell you guys about the when I was like 2 and my cousin found me in the pool?
4: So you're no longer the lifeguard in the story. You're the one that's saved.
5: In this story, I was the victim. Yeah, I was like face down in the pool and my cousin saw me. He jumped in the water, saved me. And then he said I was laughing, like giggling, like having the time of my life.
4: Was there any chance that you just got in the water?
5: I might have just gotten in there, but they had no idea. Like they just saw me head face down.
4: Oh, wow.
5: Floating in the water.
4: Pretty fortunate then.
5: Yeah, but as a lifeguard, I mean, that is this person right here, this girl.
4: Yeah, yeah, 10-year-old Vivian Taylor.
5: 10-year-old Vivian Taylor, she has a future in lifeguarding.
4: You think so?
5: I mean, she already has the God-given instinct.
4: And you've lived it, and now you're looking out for the next generation.
5: I mean, I kind of just, I notice it when I hear it.
4: What about your kids? Do they, like, genetically, are they pulled to be in lifeguards?
5: Yeah, one of them already has expressed interest in being a lifeguard.
4: You think that's just natural, ingrained?
5: I think it just kind of fell down the gene pool.
4: Wow. That's from WHSV, Vivian Taylor. You are a hero. That's what it's all about.
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1: Whose bed have your boots been under? Shania Twain wants to know the truth, and she's going to get to the bottom of it, dadgone it. 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
1: Does Fort Worth ever cross your mind? That is King George, and this is the third shift. What's going on? My name is Adam, as always. 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The Thursday, October 1st edition. My job is to guide you through the evening into the early morning hours with the greatest country music ever made. And guess what? I'm going to do just that. Toby Keith, Keith Urban, Travis Tritton Moritz next.
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1: Keith Urban with Better Life just released his Yacht Rock album. Covers some good stuff. Got a great version of a Seals and Crofts song on there. Here's Alabama, Old Flame.

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1: God gave me you. That is Blake Shelton. My name is Adam. You are listening to The Third Shift. I want to talk about Anne Hathaway for a minute. She is everywhere right now. She's done several movies this year. Devil Wears Prada 2, The Odyssey, and she's out here campaigning. Well, she was hoping to do an episode of Hot Ones to promote her new movie, but her doctor won't let her. In an upcoming movie called Verity, Anne plays an author who does an episode of Hot Ones, but she says they use dummy wings for the real heaters. She planned on doing the show for real as part of the press tour, but then she got pregnant, and she says, quote, my doctor said I couldn't do it because I might go into early labor. We'll just have to take the fake version from the movie.
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0: Long Black Train, great record there from Josh Turner on the third shift. My name is Adam. Meta is in the news. 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
1: Sarah Evans with Born to Fly. It's a man whose country career has spanned like five decades. 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
1: Dust on the Bottle from David Lee Murphy. My name is Adam. Just Adam. I don't have the triple name thing there. Anyways, welcome back to the third shift. Have you ever wondered why some guys seem to be a little grumpier with age? Well, now we know. This is called irritable male syndrome, IMS, and it's a collection of symptoms often associated with age-related testosterone decline. Of course, it's not an official medical diagnosis, but doctors and psychologists say it's a useful way to describe changes some men experience as they get older. The term was coined in 2001 by a Scottish scientist, and if you are experiencing irritable male syndrome, here's what you can do to help. Exercise, eat healthy, get better sleep, and long periods of chilling out. So now I get to go home and tell my wife what's wrong with me.
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1: Vince Gill with I Still Believe in You. Here is the king in all of his glory, George Strait, All My Exes Live in Texas.

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1: Killing time, the ultimate procrastinator there. Clint Black, what's going on? My name is Adam. In my neighborhood, a lot of the neighbors have already put out their Halloween decorations. But it still feels like summer across a lot of the country. But, well, October is here. So the Halloween decorations are really going to start coming out in full force. And a new poll asked people, when do you think is the earliest acceptable time to display Halloween decorations outside of homes? 42% of folks said between October 1st and 15th, 18% between October 16th and 30th, 16% said between Labor Day and September 30th. You know what, man, to each their own.
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1: Somebody like you from Keith Urban. What's good? My name is Adam. Hope you're having a great evening thus far. I want you to think about your day. Just your typical day, not necessarily today. When do you say your first curse word? Any profanity? For some, it may not be ever. And for some, it may be when you get exhausted at the end of the day. But according to one report, the average American utters their first curse word of the day at 10:54 a.m. Now, that's for people that aren't third shifters like us. This is for basically based on people that start their work day at 8 o'clock. So I guess our first curse word, considering I start at midnight, would, well, be around right now.
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1: 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Here's another Kenny. Chesney now, I go back.

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1: 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How about a little Miss Trisha Yearwood now? 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
1: Amarillo Sky, Jason Aldean, who happens to be in the news right now. Welcome back to the third shift. My name is Adam. Chase Matthew, the young man, country star, just wrapped up opening for Jason Aldean's Songs About Us tour. And as a thank you gift for the opportunity, Chase bought Jason a 1968 Pontiac LeMans from Facebook Marketplace. He wanted to get Jason a vintage hot rod from 68 because of a line from his song, My Kind of Party. Chase said, quote, I've spent the last couple months getting it dialed in and putting my own touches on it. And it is green and it is super gnarly. And I'm glad it's, all due respect here, not a Camaro or a Mustang, a little off the beaten path.
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0: 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This next song was chosen by a real person who still has a drawer full of old concert stubs. Guaranteed Human.
1: She said, I need some time to find myself. I need a little space to think. And maybe we should start seeing other people. And baby,

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1: Should have been a cowboy, another classic there from Toby Keith. His country music debut, as a matter of fact. We had Alan Jackson a few minutes ago as well, and I had mentioned that, you know, he's retired. Well, we've learned somebody else is retiring. Not from country music, though. Rod Stewart is retiring, but not from music. He's saying goodbye to life on the road. He announced that next year's the final encore tour in Europe will be his last. He's still going to record. This is much like the George Strait thing. He just doesn't want to go on these long tours anymore.
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1: 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Yet another reminder to slow down there. 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My name is Adam. Happy to have you back on the third shift. 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
1: Jason Aldean with She's Country. We're talking about Jason in the last hour. Let's talk about one of his buddies now. By the way, my name's Adam. Luke Bryan is in the news. He shared an intimate moment, apparently, with Chris Stapleton last week when they performed Drink a Beer together at Luke's show. Quote from Luke. The interesting thing that I didn't know about Stapleton, he really stares at you while he's singing at you, and as he's watching your lips, it's very intimidating. And then the whole time, I'm kind of falling in love with Chris Stapleton. Hey, I don't know what it's like to be on stage with Stapleton, but I love him too, Luke.
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1: 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I'm Lee Ann Womack, her biggest hit now. I hope you dance.

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1: Rain is a good thing. Luke Bryan. My name is Adam. Welcome back to the Third Shift. Good morning. A music sales and chart tracker called Chart Data released a list of the top 10 highest selling songs released in 2026 so far. And country dominates half the list, but the top spot is the one I want to talk about. Ella Langley has it. Now, you're probably thinking, oh, yeah, Choosing Texas. No, that's not it at all. However, Choosing Texas has logged a 24th week at number one on the Billboard Hot 100. Be Her is the number one selling song of 2026. Congratulations to Ella.
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1: Lesson in Leaving. I love Joe DeMasina. So that is a fantastic way to wrap up the Thursday, October 1st edition of the program here. My name is Adam. I've had a blast, as I always do. Sad, but I do have to leave. Fear not. The greatest country music of all time continues all day long. Waylon, Juice Newton, King George, and more. It's all next.
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1: Alabama, play me some mountain music. I plan to do that, yeah. Good morning, I'm Bob Pickett. Let's see what's different. It's a new month. First day of October. I know. 30 days till Halloween. Anybody thinking about Thanksgiving? 56 days till Thanksgiving. Christmas, 85 days, 95 days till 2027. And just on the subject of Christmas, you remember, if you grew up in the 70s like it, 60s and 70s, this was a time of year we always got all the Christmas catalogs, the Sears Wish Book, you know, JCPenney's, Montgomery Ward's. So that's when we started planning what we wanted to get for Christmas toys. Am I right? Do you miss those days? Every single day.
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93.3 The Wolf, the home of country's greatest hits in Omaha. How is your Thursday going so far? Just woke up. We'll get there, right? When the sun goes down. Now, the sun is going up right now. Anyway, Kenny Chesney, Uncle Cracker. Hey, what's for breakfast?

0: Country's greatest hits for Council Bluffs, 93.3 The Wolf. Toby Keith, how do you like me now?
1: It's always good to have a little attitude in the morning unless you're trying to wake up your kids and saying, hey, got to get up for school. Yeah. Usually you will take, I've got 15 minutes to wake up my 17-year-old to get ready for school. Well, now that I'm at work, I just text him until he texts me back anyway. Yeah, how's your morning going? It's Pickett.
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3: Thursday morning drive, already seeing some problems, and a lot of it from the rain we had yesterday. Highway 370 is closed between Golden Boulevard and the JFK. 72nd between Washington and P Street also closed due to high water. And starting to load up here northbound on the JFK between Capehart Road and Cornhusker. That's a look at traffic. I'm Steve Parker.
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I'm Bob Pickett. 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
1: Miranda Lambert, White Liar. 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I'm Bob Pickett. 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
3: Thursday morning drive, already seeing some problems, and a lot of it from the rain we had yesterday. Highway 370 is closed between Golden Boulevard and the JFK. 72nd between Washington and P Street also closed due to high water. And starting to load up here northbound on the JFK between Capehart Road and Cornhusker. That's a look at traffic. I'm Steve Parker.
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6: A trade in the NFL. ESPN reports the Steelers are sending DB Joey Porter Jr. to the Cowboys for future sixth and second round draft picks. The Steelers visit the Browns tonight. The Falcons are signing defensive tackle Jervon Dexter to a four-year extension. Dexter was acquired in a deal with the Bears back in August. And Patriots quarterback Drake May is dealing with a shoulder injury, but May says he's fine and will play when the Pats meet the Bills Sunday. I'm Matt McCoy.
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1: I'm Bob Pigott. Tim McGraw arrived in Nashville the same day that this man passed away. Have you heard Tim's story about that? Check it out, Bob Pigott Radio, my Instagram page. We got a clip from Tim talking about it. Here he is, Keith Whitley.
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1: Well, I ain't afraid of dying. It's the thought of being dead. I wanna go on being me once my eulogy's been read.

0: 93.3 The Wolf, Rascal Flatts These Days. You know what day it is? First day of October. It's October the 1st. Let's take a look and see what's happening in country music news.
1: It's the Nashville News with Bob.
0: Thank you, Mr. Announcer. Did you hear the news? Charles Kelly, Lady Antebellum, revealed the other day a rare cancer diagnosis. Yeah, evidently in a post on Instagram, Charles explained that random rib fractures led to his doctor to recommend blood tests, which uncovered a rare blood cancer, multiple myeloma. He says he's really hopeful, and it's just letting everybody know about it. It's really helping out, and he kind of wrapped up his Instagram video by saying that he's just taking it one day at a time. So listen, prayers to Charles Kelly. Reba McEntire has shared her latest music capsule. Now, it's an EP. It's kind of a fancy name, capsule, but she's celebrating, of course, her 50th anniversary in the business this year. And other country music news to let you know about. Kenny Chesney's added a second Gillette Stadium show with Eric Church and Sheryl Crow in August of next year to wrap up his original Vibe Room tour. And that's a look at today's country music.
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0: This is 93.3 The Wolf. Hey, it's Bob Pickett. Talked about Reba celebrating 50 years in the business. This man is celebrating his 30th anniversary in the business. Trace Adkins.
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0: It's Omaha's 93.3 The Wolf. Brooks and Dunn, that ain't no way to go. We all need advice like that, don't we? I'm Bob Pickett. Do you take blood pressure medication? Did you take yours this morning? It's been recalled. A certain brand of blood pressure medication has been recalled. More than 25,000 bottles of this medication. Let's see, can I even pronounce it? Chlorlonidone, I can't pronounce it. Anyway, it's been recalled because the pills cannot be absorbed. Yeah, good catch right there. Anyway, if you're taking, you know, blood pressure, high blood pressure medication, just check to make sure that everything's okay in your medicine cabinet.
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2: Even with the wet roads moving along pretty well this morning, don't have a lot of problems here. But, of course, Highway 370 remains closed just west of the JFK. And speaking of the JFK, both north and southbound starting to load up between Highway 370 and Cornhusker Road into that road work. But no accidents to slow you. That's a look at traffic. I'm Steve Parker.
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0: 93.3 The Wolf, the home of country's greatest hits in Omaha. Toby Keith, I love this bar. I'm glad they've got Toby on that mural in Nashville. Have you ever seen it? The last time I was there outside, right just down the street from the Ryman, I did a little video. They change it. They add people, take people off every year. So if you want to see what it looks like now, check out my Instagram page, Bob Pigott Radio on Instagram, video that we posted a couple of weeks back.
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2: Still seeing a fairly routine morning drive for us here on this Thursday. Do have, of course, Highway 370 closed west of the JFK due to some high water from all the rain we had yesterday. Looks like a lot of folks may be opting for Cornhusker Road as an alternate to that. It's kind of loaded up there. Northbound on the JFK coming up to I-80. That's starting to slow, but no new accidents. That's a look at traffic. I'm Steve Parker.
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20: 40% chance of some scattered showers before 3 p.m. today. Better odds to the south. Breezy north winds up to about 30 miles per hour and a high of 68 sometime this morning. Decreasing clouds and 46 for the low tonight, heading towards Friday. Mostly sunny and comfortable and dry on Friday with a high of 65. From the First Alert 6 Weather Center, I'm Senior Chief Meteorologist Rusty Lord.
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country's greatest hits for Omaha, 93.3 The Wolf. I'm Bob Pickett. Bring your little ghost and goblins to Zootacular at Omaha's Henry Dorley Zoo. The 14th through the 18th, the 23rd through the 25th, and then the 30th. 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
1: Garth Brooks, If Tomorrow Never Comes. Tomorrow is Friday, and you know what happens at Friday after 9 o'clock. Did we ever get any money? We did? We didn't? We still need somebody to introduce the Finally Friday song tomorrow? How about you? Would you like to introduce the Finally Friday song? It's easy. You let everybody know who you are, of course, and you simply say, well, let me give you, hey, it's Bob, and this, it's Finally Friday. I'm like, anyway, if you would like to have that job, doesn't pay anything, but, you know, people can hear you on the radio, let me know. 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
1: It is the first morning of October. What do I plan to do? I leave work, go to the store, get some Count Chocula. Now that it's October, I can officially have that for breakfast tomorrow, right? Yeah, so big fan of the Monster cereals. Too bad they only come out this time of year. Anyway.

0: It's Omaha's 93.3 The Wolf. The Chick's Wide Open Spaces. I'm Bob Pickett. Hope you're having a great morning with us. You know anybody named Michael Myers, like the character in Halloween? If you know somebody named Michael Myers, I do. I know. I've known a guy named Michael Myers, musician, for years. In fact, you may know his son, Ty Myers, who's really breaking it big right now in the music business. But Voodoo Ranger offers free beer for a year to someone named Michael Myers. I got to get a hold of my friend and see if he wants to partake in this right here. But yeah, they get free beer for a year. Now, listen, my college days, I would have done anything for free beer for a year, wouldn't you?
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2: Checking that Thursday morning drive, the aftermath of all the rain we had yesterday afternoon still had Highway 370 closed due to high water just west of the JFK. Couple of new accidents, 132nd and Q Street, still on the one eastbound on Sorensen Parkway and Highway 75 jamming you up there. That's a look at traffic. I'm Steve Parker.
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0: Omaha's very own 93.3 The Wolf. Kenny Chesney, no shoes, no shirt, no problems. Just can't decide what to wear today. I know you're sitting there staring at your clothes in your closet. My wife does that. Me? I just, you know, get up, walk in the closet, pull out a pair of jeans and a t-shirt, and man, I'm ready to go to right there, I can tell you. We're going to be ready to go on Monday because Monday, the return of the iHeartCountry Cash Cow, we're talking $1,000. 9 chances for you to win $1,000 every weekday, 9 a.m. through 5 p.m. with the iHeartCountry Cash Cow, and your first chance to win, 9 o'clock Monday morning.
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93.3 The Wolf. Anybody driving right now to work, to school? Is that check engine light? Did that come on again? Mine's been off for a few days. Keep my fingers crossed. It's Willie.

Country's greatest hits for Omaha, 93.3 The Wolf. I'm Bob Pickett. Bring your little ghosts and goblins to Zootacular at Omaha's Henry Dorley Zoo. The 14th through the 18th, the 23rd through the 25th, and then the 30th. Enjoy trick-or-treating, live entertainment, and special animal encounters after dinner. 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
1: Wreckers, leave the pieces. I'm Bob Pickett. Let's go back in time.
2: Time to rewind. It's today in country music.
1: Thank you, Mr. Nasser. I appreciate that. Let's see what happened on October the 1st, country music history. So on this day in 1956 that George Jones released his debut album, which was called Grand Ole Opry's New Star. That's a pretty bold claim. Of course, it came true right there, but that happened on this day in 1956. Bonnie Owens, born on this day in 1929. You know Bonnie? Bonnie was married to Buck Owens, later Merle Haggard, and she has a great voice. She was Haggard's backup singer for years and years. Also on this day in country music history, Dierks Bentley was inducted in the Grand Ole Opry. Did you know that Dierks had been previously banned for the Opry for trespassing during his days as employee for the Nashville Network? That ban was lifted in 2003, and 2 years later, he gets in the Opry permanently. And a somber day in country music history is on this day in 2017, the mass shooting occurred at the Route 91 Harvest Country Music Festival in Paradise, Nevada. And that's a look at today in country music history, October the 1st.
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0: Hillary Duff, Charlie Puth, Somber, and more, depending on your city, will light up the biggest holiday stage of the season. 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

0: Country's greatest hits play here. 93.3 The Wolf. Come on, hang in there. One more day until the weekend. In less than 24 hours, we need somebody to introduce the Finally Friday song. How about you doing it?
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1: You know, the last break, I said we need somebody to introduce a Finally Friday song. I forgot to get a hold of me at 512-649-4013. That's how you audition for it. She left.

0: 93.3 The Wolf. Joni Messina heads Carolina, tails California. Hi there. Good morning. I'm Bob Pickett. Hope you're having a good morning. Now, listen, when you get home from school or work tonight, remember, you can catch the highlights of our 2026 iHeartRadio Music Festival presented by Capital One. A few weeks ago, of course, in Vegas. And beginning today, you can see it all over again. You can relive it. 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
1: I know you can't wait till Monday. 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

Country's greatest hits for Omaha, 93.3 The Wolf. I'm Bob Pigott. 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The 14th through the 18th, the 23rd through the 25th, and then the 30th. 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
1: Alabama Dixieland Delight. Is that your favorite Alabama song? 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Or, again, you can call me. 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I know, 30 days till Halloween. I guess it's okay to put those decorations out. Maybe start shopping for that Halloween candy. Today, according to our National Day calendar, Black Dog Day, Fire Pup Day, Green City Day, Hair Day. Man, I always have a bad hair day. It's Homemade Cookies Day, and officially, because it's the 1st of October, it is Pumpkin Spice Day. Drink up. I like pumpkin spice beer.
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1: Yeah, I know it's October the 1st. We start thinking about what we want for Christmas. Because my 17-year-old has already hit me with what he wants. He did that a few weeks ago.
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Darling, I've wasted a lot of years not seeing the real you. 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

0: 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Can I give a little shout out to our Australian listener?
1: 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Keep up the good tunes. Thank you.
0: Hopefully he's still listening in Australia. I got to get a map and see where that city is anyway. Where are you listening to from this morning outside of the States?

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0: 93.3 The Wolf, the home of country's greatest hits in Omaha. Rodney Adkins, Watching You. Great parental song right there. I remember my parents used to watch me, and now I'm watching my kids. Keep them out of trouble, and they're watching me to keep me out of trouble, too, anyway. How about $1,000? Return of the iHeart Country Cash Cow just a few days away. It all starts again this coming Monday, October the 5th, and we're going to give you 9 chances to win $1,000. Oh, start making plans. What would you do if you won $1,000? And your first chance to win, Monday morning at 9 with the iHeart Country Cash Cow.
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country's greatest hits for Omaha, 93.3 The Wolf. I'm Bob Pickett. 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The 14th through the 18th, the 23rd through the 25th, and then the 30th. 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

It's Omaha's 93.3 The Wolf. This song came out in 1975. This 14-year-old Bobby Pickett back then, dressed up as a rhinestone cowboy because it was a cheap Halloween costume.

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Follow me on Instagram if you're not, please. It's Bob Pickett Radio. That's Pickett with two T's. 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Let's see, which video should I post in a few minutes? 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

0: 93.3 The Wolf, the home of country's greatest hits in Omaha. Kenny Chesney, she's got it all. And believe me, she does. It's Pickett. 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
1: Now, since we've got 30 days to Halloween, I've got to start looking for some spooky Halloween country songs. 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
2: The devil went down to Georgia. He was looking for a soul to steal. He was in a bind because he was way behind and he was willing to make a deal. When he came across this young man sawing on a fiddle and playing it hot, and the devil jumped up on a hickory stump and said, "Boy, let me tell you what. I guess you didn't know it, but I'm a fiddle player too. And if you'd care to take a dare, I'll make a bet with you. Now, you play pretty good fiddle, boy, but give the devil his due. I bet a fiddle of gold against your soul, because I think I'm better than you."

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Hello, it's Angie Ward. All right, you need to bring your little ghost and goblins to Zootacular at Omaha's Henry Dorley Zoo. We've got a lot of

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1: I mean, for me, it's got to be October 1st and no sooner than that. I mean, we're just getting back to school. Yeah. It's still kind of summer vibes. Yeah. Can we at least get to October, please?
0: Well, clearly we're good to go. Do it today. Yes, we waited till October, David. We're good.

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You know, we love playing the songs you can sing along with here. I'm Angie Ward. If you've got a request, hit the talkback mic on the free iHeartRadio app and let me know. Here's Brad Paisley, and I'm going to miss her.

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Monday's a big day for us. We're going to pay your bills with $1,000 every hour beginning at 9 a.m. Not exactly daddy's money, but it's close. Here's Ricochet.

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1: It's a big year for Tim McGraw being inducted into the Country Hall of Fame, and he is nowhere near stopping.
2: 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I enjoy being in the studio with the guys, just creating something special, and I don't know that I'll ever get tired of that. 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
1: And he still looks pretty good doing it too, right?
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0: It's Angie Ward, and you can enjoy music that made movie history from Star Wars to E.T., Jaws. Experience the unforgettable sounds of John Williams. Performed live with the Omaha Symphony. It's going on this weekend at the Holland Performing Arts Center. We'll see you there with 93.3 The Wolf.
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1: It's Angie Ward. All right, I kind of had to smile at this. It's not funny because it was a guy who was pulled over for speeding. He was doing 72 and a 25, and that is not good. Don't ever do that. However, this motorcyclist, when he was pulled over for speeding, he looked up at the officer. This is a true story. And he said, "I was moving a little too quick, wasn't I?" And the officer said, "Yes, you were doing 72 and a 25. And he said, "Well, I was trying to hit the McDonald's breakfast." And I mean, who among us has not sped up just a little bit to get to that McDonald's breakfast cutoff? Oh, I miss the days where they did all day breakfast, don't you?
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It's Angie Ward. You know what I love about these guys? They went back out on their reunion tour this past year and still sounded fantastic. It's Rascal Flatts.

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1: Well, we finally made it to October. 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

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Happy birthday to Eddie Montgomery. He turns 63 today. Here's Montgomery Gentry and Where I Come From.

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Hello, it's Angie Ward. Oh, I've got your playing list just for Papillion and Council Bluffs, wherever you've got us on the Metro. Thanks for turning us up. It's 93.3 The Wolf. They read.

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It's Angie Ward. Thank you for hanging out with us today. Listen, I need to put out an APB and a shout out for all our prayer warriors and positive thinkers to send up some thoughts and prayers for Lady A frontman Charles Kelly. He announced yesterday through a social media post he has a rare blood cancer. And he feels like he's got good chances with this because of his age and he's healthy other than this. But we never, ever like seeing any of our friends and family. And that's what all of us in the country music industry are, friends and family, including you as a country music listener. We don't ever see it. Want to see anybody hurting.

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It's Angie Ward, and you can enjoy music that made movie history, from Star Wars to E.T., Jaws. 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
1: You know, I've been thinking, what did we do before social media to discover weird, stupid stuff? Have you seen this thing on TikTok? Bee nut butter with a B? Yeah, it's a blend of white beans and powdered peanut butter that's being touted as a sneaky way to add more fiber and protein to your diet. No.
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I'm Angie Ward. We just want to say thank you for listening today. You have found the classics on Omaha's 93.3 The Wolf.

0: 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You know, Willie Nelson is 93 years old, still out there on the road and making music. And I want to give a shout out today to America's oldest living person, Naomi Whitehead, just celebrated her 116th birthday. That makes her the oldest known person in the U.S. and the second oldest person in the world. Happy birthday, Naomi. I'm sure she knows how to work her iHeartRadio app.
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2: Checking our Thursday afternoon drive. Still pretty slow trying to squeeze past this stalled car that was blocking the right lane southbound on 680 at Pacific.

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18: Flood warnings will continue into the evening hours for the metro. On top of that, we'll see mostly cloudy skies and then gradually see the cloud cover dissipate overnight. We'll see temperatures cool down into the upper 40s this evening. And then tomorrow, we'll see mostly sunny skies with temperatures only in the lower 60s. From the First Alert 6 Weather Center, I'm meteorologist Bo Fogle.
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1: 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And this year, he's going to go and celebrate his good friend Tim McGraw at his induction in just a couple of weeks.

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1: Did you know there's a way to reset your social media feed so it doesn't stress you out with election updates and gossip and all that stuff you don't want? Yeah, here's a few tips for you. 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So once again, Instagram content preferences, reset suggested content. 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
3: Checking our Thursday afternoon drive. At least it's not raining now. Roads trying to dry out after that deluge we had at this time yesterday and then beyond. Still have Highway 370 shut down between the JFK and Golden Boulevard and still have this stalled vehicle. Looks like some kind of shuttle bus in the right lane, southbound 680 at Pacific. That's a look at traffic. I'm Steve Parker.
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93.3 The Wolf. It's Angie Ward. I remember the very first time I played this song on the radio. It made me smile. And here we are 15 years later, still making me smile. And I hope it does you too. 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

0: country's greatest hits, 93.3 The Wolf. 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
1: It

0: 93.3 The Wolf. Happy October. Oh my goodness. I'm glad it's finally October, honestly, because it's been hard to walk by all the Halloween candy and not just grab some for myself, you know? Hey, what is the Halloween candy you used to just hate getting? Elliot?
1: Oh, candy corn, yeah? For sure.
0: Oh.
1: And just because they're just 100% yuck.
0: You know, the young folks today are disagreeing with you on all the social media. Apparently, candy corn is making a comeback as America's favorite Halloween candy. I know. I think what has happened is the kids have figured out candy corn is just 100% pure sugar. Think about it. That's what it is.
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3: Checking on the Thursday afternoon drive. Now a crash westbound on I-80 just before 72nd Street. The right lane is blocked and pretty solid back to 42nd. In fact, it's heavy almost back to the JFK westbound on I-80. Again, the wreck just before 72nd Street in the right lane. That's a look at traffic. I'm Steve Parker.
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3: It's a 93.3 The Wolf, Omaha area weather update.
4: Flood warnings will continue into the evening hours for the metro. On top of that, we'll see mostly cloudy skies and then gradually see the cloud cover dissipate overnight. We'll see temperatures cool down into the

0: upper 40s this evening, and that tomorrow we'll see mostly sunny skies with temperatures only in the lower 60s. From the First Alert 6 Weather Center, I'm meteorologist Bo Fogle.
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93.3 The Wolf, it's Angie Ward, and you can enjoy music that made movie history from Star Wars to E.T., Jaws. Experience the unforgettable sounds of John Williams performed live with the Omaha Symphony. It's going on this weekend at the Holland Performing Arts Center. 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

0: 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It's Angie Ward. Kenny Chesney just released a new album and a new tour, a stadium tour, no less. He is living life at his best. Here's the good stuff.
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1: Oh, man, there is Halloween candy everywhere. I'm Angie Ward, and I'm just talking about my house.
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1: 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The one you used to, like, regret getting in your Halloween bag? 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
4: Just in time for us to wrap up here, they have cleared the accident westbound on I-80 just before 72nd Street. That was there quite a while in the right lane, so not an instant recovery on the backup that was almost to the JFK, but it is starting to loosen. Westbound I-80 up to 72nd. Don't have any new problems to report. That's a look at traffic. I'm Steve Parker.
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1: Flood warnings will continue into the evening hours for the metro. On top of that, we'll see mostly cloudy skies and then gradually see the cloud cover dissipate overnight. We'll see temperatures cool down into the upper 40s this evening. And then tomorrow, we'll see mostly sunny skies with temperatures only in the lower 60s. From the First Alert 6 Weather Center, I'm meteorologist Bo Fogel.
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93.3 The Wolf, Bob Delmont with you. 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

0: country's greatest hits for Council Bluffs, 93.3 The Wolf. And there's Right or Wrong with the King. Come on, Lisa, your favorite country singer.
1: That's like asking me to pick a star out of the sky. George Strait.
0: Okay. So with any artist, having two greatest hits albums is amazing. But what about George Strait? He's got two box sets. That's bananas.
1: I know. He's just awesome. What can I say?
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0: 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Hey, it's Bob Delma. What's wrong, dude?
1: I can't do the gas prices anymore, man. I can't. I'm literally getting to a point where I have to decide, am I making this for dinner or am I, like, going to be doing ramen again?
0: Exactly. Toby Keith, Made in America. They're going to go down someday.

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I'm Bob Delmont, Omaha and Fremont. 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

0: Omaha's very own 93.3 The Wolf. Hey, it's Bob Delmont and country music. What can you say?
1: My brother-in-law introduced me to it when I was a young teenager, and I've never gone back, and I love it.
0: Yep.
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0: 93.3 The Wolf, country's greatest hits. And there's the Zach Brown Band. What's going on? Bob Delmont here.
1: Oh, this is wild. In Seattle, they have an old 7-Eleven in Seattle. They turned it into an inconvenience store. It's kind of like an art store. Like, they have shoulder bags made from old Cheetos and Lay's packages. A candle that doubles as a yardstick and keychains resembling snack foods like Nerds and gummy clusters, Oreos, Goldfish crackers. There's also a landline iPhone. It's pretty cool. I might travel to Seattle. You know what? Bring that to here. Make it easier.
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